this party. Everybody in the house, put your hands up and say yeah. 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

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Then put your hands up in the air, wave on like I just don't care.